So it's kind of like in tandem as we see more Latin American artists pushing over in their crossover, which is the crossover we love to talk about. We see less mainstream artists pushing over to the Latin space. So with this focus on Latin artists to make it mainstream, it seems we have a slowdown in the reverse. People are more focused again, like I said, on that story of how do we get a Latin American artist into a US market. That is until about the 2010s. I'm going to play you this track, Romeo Santos' bachata song from 2014 called Odio, featuring Drake.

Thank you, everybody. This is our last song. If you've recently gone through a midlife crisis, this is for you. Or if you might be coming to one, just know this will be waiting for you. 'Cause it's coming.

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1: Really appreciate everyone coming out on this Sunday evening with the supporting live music. We are thrilled to be here. We're going to play one more song for you to close out our set. This one's about West Virginia as well.

to do now, y'all. You take your light years far away on a groove ship. And I'm gonna introduce you to these fellas back here, if you know what I'm saying, you dig. Right here to my right, Paulonius over here on the keys. And over here in the bass, this light-skinned fella, Jimmy. And back here on the sticks, this brother Joseph right here.

0: 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Thank you for your support.
1: Next time on the Sunday Best. Sunday morning, no plans? There's a record for that. Breakfast sizzling in the pan? There's a song for that. Morning sun streaming through the blinds? Oh, have I got a solo for that. On the Sunday Best, we know what time it is, and we've got the music to prove it. 250,000 records at WEMU, and we're not afraid to use them. Sunday morning.

Good afternoon and welcome to From Memphis to Motown. I'm your host, Wendy Wright. It's 75 degrees in Ypsilanti and Brighton, 74 in Manchester, Milan, and Whitmore Lake, 77 is the hot spot in Ann Arbor. A chance of rain today, high of 82, showers and thunderstorms overnight, low 69, a chance of thunderstorms on Sunday, high 84, mostly sunny on Monday with high 82, sunny on Tuesday with a high of 83, and rain on Wednesday with a high near 81 degrees. I'm Wendy Wright. This is From Memphis to Motown. We're going to be playing some great music.

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you sing, 'cause I'm throwing 9 pounds from my hips on down. Just listen to the cold steel ring. Boy, just listen to the cold steel ring. Then the captain said to John Henry, I believe the mountain's sinking in. John Henry laughed at his captain and said, it ain't nothing but my hammer sucking wind. It ain't nothing but my hammer sucking wind.

longtime friend, and that was the Graham Parsons thing, Hot Burrito number two. The Wildmans are siblings, Ayla and Eli Wildman. And the Flying Burrito Brothers featuring Chris Hillman, Graham Parsons, and more from the Gilded Palace of Sin, 1969. That was Wheels to get things started in that set here on the Roots Music Project. Jeremy Baldwin here with you. Hope you are doing well. If you're enjoying yourself, I want to remind you, we do this every Saturday afternoon / evening from 4 to 7 p.m. So tell your friends to tune in. 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Coming up 1 week from today, Saturday, August 22nd, Willie Nelson returning to our area for this year's edition of the Outlaw Music Festival. 93-year-old Willie Nelson still at it. He'll be headlining along with the Avett Brothers. His son Lucas Nelson is on the bill. Stephen Wilson Jr., Sierra Hall, and Don Was in the Pan Detroit Ensemble getting to play a hometown show at Pine Knob. That's happening once again next Saturday, August the 22nd. To get in the mood, because I'm always in a Willie mood, let's play one from Shotgun Willie by Willie Nelson. This is called Devil in a Sleeping Bag.